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Can you see what I see? The trembling image of my eyes that are still free. I pass through noise and silence. I walk alone, it's a beautiful day. It's raining and it's cold, reflected onto the wet pavement.

You know what? Donny Hathaway. 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I see Donny Hathaway as like Mike Harley and Anderson. Like on Marvin Gaye. Like great. But Donny Hathaway, like.

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But you know what truth is? It's that little baby you're holding, and it's that man you fought with this morning, the same one you're going to make love with tonight.

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It's raining and it's cold, reflected onto the wet pavement. Can you see what I see? 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I pass through noise.

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